0: No, the dance floor is this way. Where are you going?
1: Where are you going?
0: Where are you going?
1: Come here.
0: Come here.
1: Come here.
0: Hello.

0: 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I'm speaking from the past.
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2: 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It's time for the Ravolution with Lena Isabel.
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5: 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We're on Ravolution with Lena Isabel.
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7: 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Jim Mars is signing out. 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
2: Program active. That's more us, Bob. Listen, look, needs in it. Get the studios out. What's done? For a news transmitted in some. It's coming to you over the...

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out, Miami. 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